0: Master. Master. Master.
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4: 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Fuck you!
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1: My fellow brother, I, Billy Harrington, stand here today, humbled by the task before us, mindful of the sacrifices borne by our Niko Niko ancestors. 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
0: Or it breaks my
1: car.
0: It's like continuous time for your
1: nothing.
0: And ugly.
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0: 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Over and over every night.
4: Got you, Michi.
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1: 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I'm an artist.
0: And what are we doing today?
1: Coming.
0: Yeah?
1: Fucking coming.
0: Yeah? Fire in the
1: dungeon.
0: Let's go.
2: Yo, look. That's what I say is better than me. Tell my man.
1: Fuck you.
2: Mention my name in your tweets. Aruba.
1: Fuck you.
3: Fuck you.
2: Better than me.
1: Fuck you.
3: Fuck you.
1: Leather team.
2: Tell my man. Come back to me. Stay to the roof. If that makes me a problem. The man in the biz.
1: Dungeon master.
2: The man in the pits.
1: Dungeon master.
2: I'm gonna chat about
1: fantasy.
2: Big man like me with a dick. I'm a big man on the fuck not
4: the skin.
1: Come
2: everywhere I go. I can't run with my
1: dick.
2: Who could have club with all of my
1: dicks? Gay party.
2: Done everybody go home. Pop.
1: Hey.
2: USA. Hey. Who could have club with
1: boys? Hey.
3: Get your ass back here.
2: Suction. Oh shit, I'm so
1: I'm so horny.
2: I got dick. A
5: Billy Harrington.
2: I said trend, the man copy, they can't feed them.
1: Make me come.
2: They will
1: deep.
2: I will squaddy. Got about 25
5: years.
2: They took babies, I
1: come.
2: I

0: out. Yeah, one of you man try get loud. All of my man they move so fast. I might sing by it.
1: That's the new cadet. He's gay. And he's been catching a lot of flack around the station from all the other guys too about it. Because he's cool and he's out of the park.
2: Hey, big girl. You and I should pick him up on the roof and show him 20 minutes of the play.
3: Yeah, right. You know what? You keep your fucking grubby hands off it to get out.
0: These MCs wanna talk about Lord of the Mic.
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1: Dungeon Master.
2: Fucking cunt.
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We are in the midst of crisis. Niko Niko Doga is at war against a far-reaching storm of disturbance and deletion. Niko Niko's economy is badly weakened, a consequence of carelessness and irresponsibility.

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1: Oh, nice ass.
0: Bad cock.
1: Oh, yes, sir.
0: Lube it up. Hot sex. 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

0: had a big bondage on his hip. 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It was early in the morning when he rode into the gym. He came riding from the
1: water,
0: slowly looking all around. He's a
2: gay boy,
0: and running came the whisper from each lip. And he's here to do some
3: fisting
0: with a big
1: bondage
0: on his hip. Big bondage on his hip. In this there lived a
2: gay boy
0: by the name of Texas
2: Cock.
0: Many men had tried to
1: fuck
0: him, and that many men were
1: fucked.
0: He was vicious and
1: a brony,
0: though a youth of 24, and the notches on his wee wee numbered 1 in 19 more. 1 in 19 more.

0: 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He was after Texas
1: cock.
0: After Texas
1: cock.
0: Wasn't long before the story was relayed to Texas
1: cock.

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0: Big bondage on his hip.
1: The morning passed so quickly it was time for them to
0: fuck.

0: 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Big bondage on his hip. It was over in a moment, and the flames had gathered round. There before them lay the body of the gay boy on the ground. Oh, he might have went on living, but he made one fatal sex when he tried to match the
1: master
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2: Suck. 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Dungeon. Oh, I'm fucking coming.
0: Thank you, sir.
2: Swallow my cum.
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0: Bondage. 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
3: That's how I'm doing.
2: Say yes, sir.
4: Yes.
2: Sir.

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2: dick
1: would
2: the boy suck?
1: If a
2: dick boy could suck dick. Dick boy
1: could
2: suck dick. Dick boy
1: could
2: suck dick.
1: How much
2: dick
1: would
2: the boy suck?
1: If a
2: dick boy could
1: suck
2: dick. Dick boy
1: could
2: suck dick. Dick boy
1: could
2: suck.

0: Suction.
1: Yes, we can.
2: Fuck you!
3: Stick your finger in my ass.
4: Oh shit. I'm sorry. Oh shit. I'm sorry. Oh shit. I'm sorry. Oh shit. I'm sorry.
5: Dungeon Master.
2: Fuck you!
5: This thing is 300 bucks.

0: 300 bucks. 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Fisting. 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
1: Not coming.
0: Why? My cum.
2: Gay party.
3: Mm.
2: Gay
0: fingers.
3: Я тебе чё?
0: Do

0: further interruption, let's celebrate and suck some dick.
1: Coming.
2: Banking.
3: Our dad has taught us not to be ashamed. Oh shit, I'm sorry. Sorry for what?
4: Fucking slave. Get your ass back here.
1: Finger in my ass. Just lube it up.
3: I'd be right happy to.
1: Dungeon Master.
5: Look what I'm whipping up.
1: This is Dungeon Master. This thing is 300.
6: You know I don't do anal.
5: Look what I'm whipping up.
7: Don't get boy next door.
1: Look out. This thing no. Holy coming. No.
8: Yeah, this is America.
1: Boys
8: in my area. I got the strap.
7: I got a
1: bondage gay website.
8: Yeah, I'ma go into this. Yeah.
0: Let's celebrate and suck some dick.
8: Yeah.

0: Our dad had taught us.
1: Anal. Master. Dungeon. Master.
2: Play.
1: 300.
0: Dick.
1: Dungeon Master. Look what I'm whipping up. Dungeon Master.
3: This thing is 300.
4: You know I don't do anal.
5: Look what I'm whipping up.
6: I'm next door.
7: I'm so fucking deep.
8: I'm the semen arsonist.
9: Yeah. Fuck you, dickhead.
10: Suck some dick.
1: This is fantasy.
11: Do you like what you see?
1: I'm an artist. Performance artist.
12: Ooh, know that.
13: Finger in my ass.
14: No, they're gonna find you.
15: You
14: lost
15: it. Alright, you can go now.
16: Oh, I'm fucking coming.
17: Swallow, swallow.
18: Oh, yeah.
19: This ain't a song for the bars.

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1: Yes, we can.
2: Boy. Fisting warning.
3: Legs.
1: Hits. Ass.
3: Oh, yes.
2: Fisting is 300.
1: Swallow, swallow.
2: Swallow my cum.
1: Swallow, swallow.
0: Brilliant, man.

0: existing
1: bombs.
2: That turns me on.
3: Ass.
2: Anal.
0: Oh yeah.
3: Really? Ass we can.
1: Boy.
0: Fisting.
2: Horny.

0: Radio.
1: Gay website.
2: 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I'm an artist.
3: Yeah. Oh yeah.
2: I'm hired for people to fulfill their fantasies.
1: Deep, dark fantasies.
4: Be gentle.
5: Oh shit, I'm sorry. Shit. It gets bigger when I pull it. I see that. Will you show me? I'd be right happy to.
6: It's a fucking D.
7: Oh, wild.

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1: Yes.
0: Finger in my ass.
2: Fuck you!
1: It's a fine line between finger in my ass. Put your hands all over my sock.
3: Anal,
4: fucking
3: slave,
4: system,
3: anal,
4: penetration process,
3: bondage,
4: website, it's all now.
3: Anal,
4: system,
3: anal,
4: penetration process,
3: bondage,
4: website, it's all now.

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1: Yeah, I see that. 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
0: It gets bigger when I pull them. Sometimes, I'm pulling so hard, I rip the skin.
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I'm a performance artist. I'm hired for people to fulfill their fantasies. 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
3: Sometimes I rip in. Sometimes I rip
1: ass.
3: Sometimes
1: that's amazing.
4: I'm coming.
5: Dance.
1: Watch this gym.
2: It stands in the crowd.
1: Sister.
2: The man.
1: Boy next door, 300 bucks.

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Deep, dark fantasy. I'm hired. It's gonna be a movie star. Modeling and acting. After 102 auditions and small part, I decided nine. Then I did it into escort work. Clientele requested a lot of fetishes. 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

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They will be met. 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
4: I'm an artist. I'm a performance artist.
5: So long.
6: It's macabre.
4: It's a bondage gay website. It's all male.
7: It's so fucking deep.
8: It gets bigger when I pull up.
9: It turns me on.
10: It does. I don't know why it just does.
7: Oh, I'm fucking coming. Stick your finger in my ass. Swallow my cum.
11: What the hell are you two doing? Fuck you!
12: Ass we can.
0: Boy next door.
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0: 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Boy next door. Dungeon Master.
1: I don't do anal.
0: Master.
2: Oh, ganging up.
3: Thank you, sir.

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1: But it's made of all the things I have to take.

0: fifth tour.
1: I've separated errors, my time's elapsed. Now all I do is
2: reach down and it's dead.
3: I said, sure, why not?
1: I've left behind this little fact. You can't
3: pull up
1: and shoot it, not
3: pull it all away.
1: I've got to say what I've got to say, and then I swear. But I can't promise you'll enjoy the
3: life.
1: I guess I'll save the past. Last, my future seems like one big pass. You're left with me because you left me no choice.
4: Push my fingers into my eyes. It's the only thing that slowly
5: burns me. It's a fucking D.
4: I'm not gonna make it.
1: Put your hands together or separate the collarbone. Leave me all the power. Then you can
6: get relaxed.
1: Tell me the reality is better than the FD. But I found out the hard way.
6: $50 or $300.

0: All I've got is
1: maybe two.
0: 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All I've got! All I've got is
2: 40 bondage sex guys.
3: For performance artists.
0: All I've got is

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0: 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Yeah!
1: Oh!
0: Huh?

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2: No, I am a shop.
3: Yeah!
4: Billy Harrington.
5: 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He's the

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2: 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Yeah.
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2: together? 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

0: 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It's a fucking deal. It's a fucking deal. It's a fucking deal. It's a fucking deal. It's a fucking deal.
1: Our dad had taught us not to be ashamed of our dicks, especially since they're such good size and all.
2: Yeah, I see that. Daddy gave you good advice.
1: It gets bigger when I pull. Sometimes, pulling it so hard, I rip the skin.
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0: 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It's a fucking deal. It's a fucking deal. It's a fucking deal. Fucking deal. It's a fucking deal. It's a fucking deal.
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0: 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Hot load? 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
0: 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My long dick? 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Fat cocks? Fat cocks? 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
0: Я спросил у
3: They will not be easily met or in a short span of time, but know that Nico Nico, they will be met. In reaffirming the greatness of our site, we understand that greatness is never given. Our journey has never been one of shortcuts. It has not been for the path, for the faint-hearted, or seek only the fleshly pleasures. Rather, it has been the risk-takers, the wasted genie, the creators of mad things. For us, they toiled in sweatshops, endured the lash of the spanking. Time and time again, these men struggled and sacrificed so that we might live better.

0: Do you like what you see?
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3: Fucking bitch.
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3: You got that right. 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
1: God, I'm just going to trust him as I'm rolling here and knock him over.
2: Fisting 300 pounds.
3: Asshole.

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0: 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Big fat cock.
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2: legs to fuck.
1: Geronimo has no
0: gay sex.
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0: big bad cock.
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2: It's coming.
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1: gay sex.
3: Master.
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1: Come on, I'm good for it. You know me.
0: You know what, bro? Just kill that right now. Because you know what? You're always getting these bullshit jobs that never materialize, okay? And you need to get that crap off your arm. These cartoon figures, they're not cutting. 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
0: Now get out and make sure you leave through the back.
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2: My fellow brothers, I, Billy Harrington, stand here today, humbled by the task before us, mindful of the sacrifices borne by our Niko Niko ancestors. We are in the midst of crisis. Niko Niko Doga is at war against a far-reaching storm of disturbance and deletion. Niko Niko's economy is badly weakened, a consequence of carelessness and irresponsibility on the part of management.
3: Mr. Ackworth.
4: Mr. Ackworth.

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1: anarchy.
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1: hot load.
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1: jerk off.
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3: I've got a fat cock.
1: Great!
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3: Suck
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0: fucking...
2: Yeah.
0: 15 years long. Amazing process.
1: Ah, fuck you, Leatherhead.
0: Oh, yeah. Oh, yeah.

0: can come.
1: Really?
0: Dungeon Master.
1: Really?
0: Master. 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
1: Boy. 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
0: Take it all out on your
1: cum.
0: And it's kicking.
1: Fucking coming.

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0: Suck some dick.
1: Fisting.
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0: Wait, Jason just liked my selfie. What a creep. Is that guy sleeping over there? Yeah, the one next to the girl with no shoes on. That's so ratchet. That girl is such a fake
1: Dungeon
0: model.
1: Master.
0: She definitely bought all her Instagram followers. Who goes out on Mondays? Okay, let's take some shots. Oh no. Oh, I feel like I'm about to throw up. Oh,

0: come.
1: You two obviously want to suck what a real man has.
2: Deep dark fantasies. Boy next door. I just decided to go, full master. Dungeon master.
1: Take it, boy.
3: Ass we can.
4: It's a fucking deep. That turns me on.
2: Just lube it up.
4: In my ass. Swallow my cum. That turns me on.
1: Take it, boy.
4: Oh, I'm fucking coming. Do you like what you see?
2: Oh, yeah.
4: Oh, yeah. No, I don't do anal. Don't touch me there.
1: Just for me.
4: Ass. Come in my ass.
3: Ass we can.
5: Oh, gang it up.
4: Oh, I'm fucking coming.
1: On my shoulder.
4: Come on my ass.
3: We must pull up our pants. Endure the lash of the spanking.
4: Don't touch me there. Oh, yeah.
2: Oh, yeah.
1: Take it, boy.
4: Oh, I'm fucking coming. Don't touch me there. Oh, yeah. Oh, yeah.
2: I'm an artist. I'm a performance artist. Fisting is $300.
1: Fuck. Slaves, get your ass back here!
4: It's so fucking deep. Deep, deep. My ass. Come in my ass.
1: Fuck. Slaves, get your ass back here!
4: In my ass. No, I don't do anal. In my ass.
2: Dungeon master.
1: Fuck you!
2: Yeah. Dungeon.
4: Come.
2: Fantasies.
1: On my shoulder!
3: Ass we can.
4: It's so fucking deep. That turns me on.
2: Oh yeah.
4: Oh yeah.
3: We must pull up our pants.
4: Swallow my cum. That turns me on.
2: Oh yeah.
4: Oh yeah.
3: Pants.
4: Stick your finger in my ass. That turns me on.
2: Oh yeah.
4: Oh yeah.
3: Pants.
4: Stick your finger in my ass. Don't touch me there.
2: Oh yeah.
4: Oh yeah.

0: once. That's it. I really don't know him that well. I just met him once. He was very nice to me. We just said hello to West Hollywood. And that's about it.
1: What is required of us now is a new era of responsibility. Let us remember this timeless word.

0: told you last time you came by the station drunk as all hell not to come by.
1: Hey, can I come by to my big bro once in a while?
2: I mean, I'm not drunk now. I'm smoking it, but
1: ski by say hey.
0: You know what, bro? Just kill that right now, because you know what? You always get in these bullshit jobs that never materialize, and you need

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My bad cock. This thing.

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0: way
1: to get in
0: horny.
1: AD, we are drunk.
0: Come,
1: that's the Devassi.
0: This book is bad.
1: J-H-A-H-A-H-A.
0: Coming
1: all the way to the bank. I'm
0: sticking that touch.
2: You get.

0: that's the one. Semen. This is just the they go ballistic on you. Just hold a pistol on the boy. With the fisting launcher. I'm just a
1: fist. I'm psychological.
0: It's that bitch off like a fist.
1: Come.
0: When you
1: fist with the top of the bottle, I'm a
2: master.
0: You get in my pants.
1: Come.

0: Because I make friends and I
1: will master
2: swallow
0: bad cock. Bitch, I'm okay. I'm too motherfuckers to share. Won't even let you in fear. Ain't even the semen.
1: But
0: I tell the bitch,
3: spanking.
0: Of Shabaria. That's my bad cock area. The original Richard Ramirez, Christian Rivera. Because my
1: penis
0: never saw well. So they want to give me the chin. Like a
2: deep, you know.
0: And it's scary. Call it. Because every time I'm digging, carry a Mary, a motherfucking
2: dick. I'm
0: coming. Up and down. They can spit this shit's hilarious. It's time to put these words in the obituary.
1: Dungeon.
0: We wouldn't see a
1: cock.
0: They probably get the star. Like a staring.
1: Dungeon master.
0: This heavy. Keep it a star. Keep it half of the people that means take a
1: back,
0: take a back to fat dicks with a maxi single look at my rock sheet. What attracts these people is my
2: gotcha
0: bitch like a patchy with a catchy
2: come
0: my stacks bitch. You barely got a half
2: easy man.
4: Oh, oh, what the fuck,
1: Billy?
2: Bad,
4: is that you? I mean, please, man, I'm sorry, please forgive me. Fuck.
0: Fizzing with the venom and eliminate him. Other words,
3: I'm
0: not a fuck him, but I did him in a victory jump. Get nobody with him. Sex with the fucking bodies in the league. Swallow everything is
1: fizzing.
0: Get him in and make anybody who wants it with the
1: penetrate.
0: Don't nobody want it, but they're gonna get it anyway. I'm beginning to feel like I'm
1: deep
0: until I got the big bottom. You can be the vanilla gorilla. You're
1: fizzing finger.
0: Within me, out of me, you don't want to be the enemy of the
2: nagging.
0: For me, I'm being the fucking enemy. What's
2: going
0: to be every enemy's the enemy. I'm spitting when I'm in the
2: enemy.
0: Motherfucker, you better do. You finna be the minute you're an enemy.
2: 100%
0: of you is a fifth of a percent of me. I'm about to fucking come at you, bitch. I'm a
4: man.
0: You want a battle? I'm available. I'm
2: coming.
0: Like an
1: enemy.
0: I'm
1: a
0: devil. I'm an evil. I'm an
1: evil.
0: I'm an evil. I got a
1: dungeon.
0: I'm not afraid of them. I'm not afraid of them.
2: Basta.
0: Look what I'm doing.

my fellow brothers, I, Billy Harrington, stand here today, humbled by the task before us. Nico Nico Doga is at war. We must pull up on.

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1: Yes.
0: Move your tongue.

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1: Billy Harrington. Billy.
2: The other night, one of the boys was sleeping, and I reached down and played with his dick.

0: Christian couplet.
1: Billy Harrington, my fellow brothers, I, Billy Harrington, stand here today, humbled by the task before us, mindful of the sacrifices borne by our Nico Nico ancestors. We are in the midst of crisis. Nico Nico Doga is at war against a

challenge is real. They're serious, and they are men. They would not easily met in a short span of time. But know that Nico Nico will be met. In reaffirming the greatness of our site, we understand that greatness is never given. Our journey has never been one of shortcuts. It has not been for the path, for the faint-hearted, or seek only the fleshly pleasures. 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
2: Hello?
3: Buddy, I think you got the wrong door.
2: What do you want?
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0: 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That turns me on. Boy. Make me come.
1: Come on.
0: What? Amazing.
1: Six hot loads.
2: Man.
0: Suck dick.
1: Performance.
0: Boss.
1: He's
0: come, anal.
1: Cervamos.
0: Boy next door.
1: Salud.

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1: Master.
2: Bad
1: performance.
3: Boss.
4: Dick.
1: In my ass.
0: Yeah.
1: Do anal.
0: Yeah.
1: Amazing.
5: Gay sex.
6: Hard spanking.
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0: 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You should just loop it up. I just decided to go full master.
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0: This thing, 300 bucks.
2: Get your ass down from here now, boy! And you too!
3: Lady first.
2: You two obviously want to
4: endure the lash of the spanking.
3: Sure, why not?
2: Fuck you!
5: What's up, champ?
6: Yeah.
3: Mm.
6: Oh.
0: I'm an artist. I'm a performing artist.
2: How are you
3: doing?
2: Get to the point again. Now! Move! Move! Move! Move! Move! Come on! Come on!
0: That's amazing.
2: Come on!
0: It's a fucking
2: come on! Come on! Come on! Come on! Come on!
7: I'll give you one more round. Okay?
0: Yes. Don't stop.
4: You must pull up our pants.
0: Stick your finger in my ass.
4: Yes.

0: Brazil.
1: Gay website.
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4: born. Sex party.
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I used to base in Los Angeles. There was not much of a leather scene down in LA, but I did manage.

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I was totally blown away. I said, sure, why not?

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1: Any suggestions?

0: as far as the upper floor mission is to have a community for everyone. And you know, in a community there are many smaller groups, but we all have that one common interest. No, dominant and submission, so...
1: Why don't you get fucked in it? Pretty quick! Hands up, chair!
2: I'm an artist. This thing, just loop it up.
1: I like that, huh? Let's get your ass back here!
3: Okay, maggot, I want to eat 6 hot loads.
0: Hot sex.
4: Spanking.
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0: At the upper floor, the other slave, they're gonna be here and they're gonna be, you know, abused to the members.

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0: Oh yeah, I'm fucking coming.
1: Fucking
0: oh yeah, I'm fucking coming.
1: I'm so horny.
0: Oh yeah, I'm fucking coming.
1: Fucking
0: oh yeah, I'm fucking coming.
1: I'm so horny.
0: Oh yeah, I'm

0: door.
1: Yeah, so guys, you got one challenge me to wrestling match.
2: What about

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2: You only make one penetrating sound?
1: Like maybe two.
2: Really?
1: Yeah.
2: Try to branch out.
1: Fuck.
2: Maybe you'll discover something new about yourself.
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0: the semen.
1: My name is Van. 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I'm a performance artist. I'm hired for people to fulfill their fantasies, their deep, dark fantasies. I was going to be a movie star, you know, with modeling and acting. After 102 auditions and small parts, you know, I decided, you know, I had enough. Then I get into escort work. The clientele requests.

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0: Fuck you, Leatherhead. 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
1: Oh, yeah?
0: Yeah. You gonna wrestle
1: your ass? Yeah.
0: Let's go. Why don't you get into that leather stuff? I'll strip down into this and we'll celebrate here in the ring. What do you say?
1: Yeah, no problem.
0: Buddy. 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
1: Yeah, smart ass.
0: Show you who's boss in this gym.
2: Oh, I'm fucking coming.
3: Endured the lash of the spanking.
4: Got me mad.
1: Fucking slays.
5: Alright, you can go now. The other night, one of the boys was sleeping. I reached down and played with his dick.
6: Oh, yes, sir!
4: Got me mad. Fucking
5: slay. Alright, you can go now. The other night, one of the boys was sleeping. I reached down and played with his dick.
6: Oh, yes, sir!

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2: Billy Harrington.
0: Anal. Do anal.
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I'm 30 years old. And I'm from Japan. I'm an artist. I'm a performance artist. I'm hired for people to fulfill their fantasies. Their deep, dark fantasies.

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1: The semen.
0: I was it. Got you. This thing ain't no small cum. This thing ain't no small cum.
1: The semen.
0: I was it. Got you. Bondage. $300.
2: Harrington.

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1: Got you.

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1: ain't no small car.
2: Got you.
1: Got you.
2: Got you.
1: Got you.
2: Got you.

0: 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Now!
1: Do you like what you see?
2: Yeah.
3: This thing is $300. These dark fancy hot sets.
1: No, I do anal.
3: It's a fucking beautiful. Loop it up.
1: Gay party up here.
4: That's your name.
1: Oh, gang enough.

0: you want to do. If that's what you want to do, if you think you can beat me in 1, 2, 3, yeah, I'll fuck you in the ass. We'll go.
1: Get down on your knees and suck every last drop of my cum until my dick is drained. Now!
2: Do you like what you see?
3: Yeah.
4: Fisting is $300.

My fellow brothers, I, Billy Harrington, stand here today, humbled by the task before us, mindful of the sacrifices borne by our Niko Niko ancestors. We are in the midst of crisis. Niko Niko Doga is at war against a far-reaching storm of disturbance and deletion. Niko Niko's economy is badly weakened, a consequence of carelessness and irresponsibility on the part of management, but also on the collective failure to make hard choices and prepare for a new mad age. Today, I say to you that the challenge is real, they are serious, and they are many. They will not be easily met or in a short span of time, but know that Niko Niko

0: This being stop, fuck that turns me on.
1: Gay sex,
2: it's a long process.
0: My
2: back up,
0: fucking coming. My
2: back up,
0: fucking coming.
3: Boy, did you some of that
4: boy spanking?
5: I'm sorry.
6: Yeah.
0: Ouch.
7: What the hell are you doing?
0: Will this thing stop? Fuck, that turns me on.
1: Gay
0: sex.

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1: Oh, fucking coming.
0: Put your finger in my ass. I'm so horny. It's so fucking deep. Make me calm.
2: Boy next door.
3: Beat your ass.
4: Ass weak, ass weak.
5: Boy next door.

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0: Johnny going crazy on these
1: motherfuckers.
2: 100.
3: Bad.
4: Bad.
5: That's coming.

0: fantasy. This thing.
1: Oh shit, I'm sorry.
2: On my shoulder.
0: Don't stop.
2: Well, whatever you want to do. That's what you want to do.
0: Make me come.
3: We must pull up our pants.
0: Oh yeah.
3: Dust ourselves off.
2: Thank you, sir.
3: Let us remember these timeless words. As we can.
2: That's how you feel.
0: That's good.
2: Come on. Let's go. What the hell are you two doing? Get your ass down from here now, boy.
0: You know I don't do anal.
2: Got mad now.
3: Today, I say to you that the challenge is real. They are serious, and they are many. They will not be easily met.
2: Fuck you!
0: Dark fantasy. This thing, boy next door. I just decided to go full master. I'm an artist.
2: Take it, boy.
0: Oh, I'm fucking coming. Just lube it up.
1: Sometimes I pull on it so hard.
2: I'll give you one more round, okay?
0: Okay.
2: I'll kick your ass.

0: dick.
1: I want to see six hot loads.
2: That's not so that's not.
3: And when the band plays, hail to the
4: boss of this gym.
5: Don't touch me there.
3: I know.
6: Thanks, sir.
3: It ain't me.
6: Thank you, sir.
3: I know what to do. Some folks are born silver.
0: Dick.
3: In hand.
7: I'll give you one more round, okay?
0: Yeah.
3: Go. But when the
0: head
3: comes to the door, now the house look like
6: Slaves.
3: It ain't me.
5: Touch me there.

0: Come ass. Suck it's a fucking deal. Do you like what you see?
1: Mm.
0: Woo!

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1: Fisting
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3: Lucien.
0: Full Master.
1: Fisting
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2: Oh shit, I'm sorry. Sorry for what? Our daddy taught us not to be ashamed of our dicks, especially since they're such good size and all.
3: Yeah, I see that. Daddy gave you good advice.
2: It gets bigger when I pull it. Sometimes on it so hard, I ripped the skin.
3: Well, my dad taught me a few things too.

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1: Like, maybe two.
0: Really?
1: Yeah.
0: Try to branch out. Maybe you'll discover something new about yourself.
1: Okay.

an artist. 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I'm hired for people to fulfill their fantasies, their deep, dark fantasies. 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You know, with modeling and acting. After 102 auditions and small parts, you know, I decided, you know, I had enough. Then I get into escort work. The clientele request is a lot of

emotional, it's more psychological too, and we both, you know, reach the same place. 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

My fellow brothers, I, Billy Harrington, stand here today, humbled by the task before us, mindful of the sacrifices borne by our Niko-Niko ancestors. We are in the midst of crisis. Niko-Niko Doga is at war against a far-reaching storm of disturbance and deletion. Niko-Niko's economy is badly weakened, a consequence of carelessness and irresponsibility on the part of management, but also the collective failure to make hard choices.

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In my mind.

0: My fellow brothers, I, Billy Harrington, stand here today, humbled by the task before us, mindful of the sacrifices borne by our Nico Nico ancestors.
1: Suction!
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3: Buddy, I think you got the wrong door. The leather closed 2 blocks down.
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3: Fuck you, leatherhead.

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know.

I, Billy Harrington, stand here today, humbled by the task before us, mindful of the sacrifices borne by our Niko ancestors. We are in the midst of crisis. Niko Doga is at war against a far-reaching storm of disturbance and deletion. Niko's economy is badly weakened.

Let it be said for our children's children that when we were tested by DOS attacks and refused by YouTube, we did not turn back, nor did we falter. And we were carried forth that the great gift of freedom be delivered and is safely to future generations. Thank you. God bless. And God bless Nico Domini.

master and change my whole entire house into a dungeon master.

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3: Fisting
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6: hear.

We are in the midst of crisis. Niko Niko Doga is in war against a far-reaching storm, disturbance, and deletion. Niko Niko's economy is badly weakened, a consequence of carelessness and irresponsibility on the part of management, but also on the collective failure to make hard choices and prepare for a new mad age. Today, I say to you that the challenge is real, they are serious, and they are men. They will not be easily met in a short span of time, but know that Niko Niko, they will be met. In reaffirming the greatness of our site, we understand that greatness is never given. Our journey has never been one of shortcuts. It has not been for the path for the faint-hearted or seek only the fleshly pleasure. Rather, it has been the risk-taker, the wasted genie, the creators of mad things. For us, they toiled in sweatshops, endured the lash of the spanking, time and time again. These men struggled and sacrificed so that we might live better. As we can.

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2: you landed
3: Dungeon
2: 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And cold dick. 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
2: When I was
3: boy.
4: Master
2: took me into the
4: dungeon
2: to see a
3: fucking slave.
2: He said, son, when you grow up,

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1: They're never going right. We want it all. We want to
2: stay.
1: I won't explain. Or say
3: I'm sorry.
1: I'm a
3: shame.
1: I'm gonna show my
2: heart.
1: Give a chair for all of
2: you.
1: Listen here, because it's who we are.
0: Just a game.
1: I'm not a
0: boy.
1: Just a boy.
0: Suck some dick.

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2: That turns me.
1: That's amazing.
2: Do you like what you see?
1: Dick.
2: Latex love. My ass. 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

0: 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Ain't no.
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3: There's no comfort in
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The straight guys are the worst. They don't clean their ass. 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What's going on with that? It's fucking dirty. 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

0: dick, huh? 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
0: Come, come, come, come, come. 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
0: 15. Anal. Dick. 600. 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Full master. 300. Full master. 300. Full master. 300. 300. 300. 300. 300.

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0: Billy, Billy.
1: Yeah, I see.
0: My fellow brothers, I, Billy Harrington, stand here today.
1: It's burning.

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3: That cop
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0: Suck dick.
2: Yeah. Suck chat.
0: Fucking deep.
3: Word around the office is you've got a fat cock.
1: Yes, I do.
3: I've got a fat cock too. Maybe we should rub our fat cocks together sometime. Maybe a little.

Semen. Cock. Nope. Nope. Nope. Nope. Nope.